Reminiscing on those past days. I thought you didn't know where my last name, but that changed. And I traveled around the world, think where you living at now. I heard you moved to Austin, got an apartment and settled down. And every once in a while, I start texting, write a paragraph, but then I delete the message. Think about you like a pastime. I could cry you a river, get you baptized. Or I wasn't ready to act right. Used to always think I'd get you back right. They say that things fall apart. We were gonna move to Brooklyn, you were gonna study art. Love is just a tool to remind us who we are.

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0: Sputnik. Einfach die beste, beste Musik. Deine Lieblingsmusik.
1: You hold the line. 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

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That's in France on the south side, in case you cared. 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That's why I tell you things so you'll be the mostest. When it comes to life, be this man's wife. 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I mean the

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0: auf, fühle mich wie Shindy. Ich bin das schönste, tollste It-Girl in der ganzen City.
1: Bring the action.
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1: Yo,
0: 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You hear that? Killers in the jungle. Killers in the jungle. Killers in the jungle.

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